The odds were 100 to 1 against me. The world thought the heights were too high.

all laugh at Christopher Columbus when he said the world was round. They all laugh when Edison recorded sound. They all laugh at Wilbur and his brother when they said that man could fly. They told Marconi Wireless was a phony.

0: Hello everyone, my name is Maria.
1: And my name is Garrett.
0: And you're watching Let's Talk in English. Today is Saturday, which means we get to review this week's lessons.
1: Yes, we do. Let's talk about which lessons we had, starting with our Around the World lesson. We talked about barbecue.
0: Barbecue around the world. So this is a delicious way to eat food and enjoy time with other people. And there are different ways that countries around the world have a barbecue.
1: At a barbecue, you might want to play some volleyball. That's what we talked about in our sports lesson.
0: Volleyball is a fun sport. You have to move fast and work together as a team to get the ball over the net.
1: And you can play volleyball indoors or outdoors. Friends, finally, we finished our week with an e-report lesson. We learned about a helpful organization.
0: That organization was called Step 30, and the title of our lesson was Help Others Through Step 30.
1: Yeah, this organization is using used things to help people, especially in Africa, people who didn't have the clothing or other things they needed. Well, we're going to review these lessons together. Let's go watch them now.
2: Ivy is having a barbecue on Saturday. Are you going?
3: Of course. I love barbecues. I often have them at my house in summer.
2: What do you grill?
3: I usually grill burgers and hot dogs, but I grill chicken sometimes too.
2: Yum. Barbecues are a great way to share food and have fun together.
3: I agree.
2: People enjoy barbecue in many countries of the world.
3: I know. In Argentina, people cook meat slowly over wood or charcoal.
2: What meat do they cook?
3: Often steak, but sometimes chicken or pork.
2: In Korea, families grill slices of meat at the table.
3: In South Africa, people have a barbecue with meat and vegetables.
2: Everyone loves barbecue.
4: Hi, Ken. It's a nice day for a walk in the park.
5: It is, but I'm here for a different reason.
4: What's that?
5: I'm looking for a good place for a barbecue on Friday.
4: Is Friday a special day?
5: Yes. Friday is Mid-Autumn Festival or Moon Festival.
4: Do you celebrate with a barbecue?
5: Sometimes. Some people have a barbecue outdoors and enjoy looking at the moon.
4: Sounds fun.
5: Mid-Autumn Festival is a time for families to gather together.
4: Having a barbecue is a good way to do that.
5: It is. My family is coming to visit this weekend.
4: And you're organizing the barbecue?
5: Yes. I'm finding a location and buying the food to barbecue.
4: What kind of food?
5: Meat, seafood, and vegetables. My family will bring fruit, snacks, and mooncakes

0: Do you want to join us?
1: Sure, I'd love to.
0: Yes.
2: Hi, Milo. What are you watching?
3: I'm watching a college volleyball game on TV.
2: The players move so fast.
3: They have to. The ball flies over the net quickly.
2: The players really need to work together.
3: They do. They work together by hitting, setting, and spiking the ball.
2: I liked playing volleyball in school, but I wasn't very good.
3: Me neither.
2: In volleyball, one team can only touch the ball 3 times, right? Then it has to go over the net.
3: Right. The ball can't touch the ground on your side of the court.
2: If it does, the other team gets a point.
3: Volleyball really is an exciting sport.
2: It is. You can play it indoors or outdoors.
3: Either way, it's really fun.
4: That match was fun and exciting.
0: It was, but I'm really tired now.
4: Me too. I was running all over the court.
0: We all were, but we won.
4: We did, but it was a close one. We only won the last game by 2 points.
0: Well, a win is a win. I need to work on my serve.
4: So do I. I hit the ball into the net on several of my serves.
0: But you're getting really good at spiking the ball.
4: Thanks. I'm working on that. I'm also working on blocking attacks.
0: That's an important skill in volleyball.
4: I know. So I want to improve. But all in all, we have a pretty good team.
0: I think so too. But we could use more practice.
4: We could, but we're all busy. It's difficult to get everyone together.
0: I know, but we should make the effort.
5: Hey friends, welcome to eReport. My name is Campbell. Today, I'm in a place full of surprises. Welcome to Step 30.
6: What do you do with old shoes, clothes, and bags? Most people either recycle them or throw them away. But what if you could use those old things to help someone else? Through Step 30, you can. The Chinese name of Step 30 is 旧鞋救命, which means old shoes save lives. Step 30 takes used shoes, clothes, and bags and sends them to people in Africa who need them. This helps them live safer, healthier lives.
5: Hey friends, I'm here with my good friends Yilren and Kara. They started Step 30 about 10 years ago. Guys, I'm so excited to be here today.
7: Well, we're glad you're here, Campbell.
5: Yeah, you know, we've been friends for a while now, and I've heard so much about the great things that you're doing here, but I'm so glad that I finally get to see it with my own eyes today. Well, I have a question, though. I just came down from that huge mountain of boxes behind us. What's in all these boxes?
8: Well, these are actually all donations. We get hundreds of boxes every day.
5: Donations?
8: Mm-hmm.
5: So, are they all filled with shoes?
7: No, there are shoes, clothes, and bags, and all sorts of things.
5: Wow.
8: Would you like to help us sort them?
5: Sure, let's do it.
7: Great, let's grab a couple boxes. We'll show you how to do it.
5: Okay.
9: Hi.
8: Hi. Thank you so much. Have a great day.
9: You too. Bye.
8: Bye.
5: All right, Kara, I am ready. What do we do first?
8: Well, first, we get a box and we see what's inside.
5: Cool. Oh, I see a bunch of shoes.
8: That's right, we get a lot of shoes. And the first thing we want to do when we check the shoes is to bend them to make sure that they don't crack.
5: Oh, okay, that's very important. All right, and then what?
8: Then we want to check the shoes for the size.
5: Okay.
8: If it's above the red line, it's medium. Below the red line is small. And above the blue is large.
5: Okay, small, medium, large. Got it.

0: got all that. Well, let's get to work.
1: Okay, let's get started.
0: Cool.
2: Step 30 began in 2014. Tara and You Ren heard about a problem and wanted to help. Tara's dad worked in Africa. He saw that many people had no shoes. Tiny bugs got into their feet and made them sick. Shoes could keep that from happening, but few people had any. So You Ren and Kara asked people around them for help. They were able to collect about 50 pairs of shoes. They packed up the shoes and sent them to Africa with her father. But the shoes ran out fast. 50 pairs were not enough. Hundreds of people needed shoes. So You Ren and Kara reached out to friends, schools, churches, and businesses to collect more shoes. Soon, boxes and boxes of shoes started coming in. That's how Step 30 began. They also help villages grow food, educate children, and dig wells for clean water. Their goal is to teach people how to stay healthy and care for their homes. After they empty their shipping containers, they turn them into classrooms, care centers, and resting places for the local people. In Taiwan, volunteers help sort donations. But first, they take a short class to learn what life is like in parts of Africa. They see what a classroom is like for village children. They also hear stories of village life and how shoes, water, and food help people live better. Step 30 has reached millions. It all started with a few shoes, and it's still growing, one step at a time.
0: Wow! Look at all these things! Are they all for sale?
3: Yes, artists in Africa made them.
0: They're beautiful.
3: Yeah, we buy them from the artists, that way they can support their families.
0: Oh, and then you sell them here so you can support Step 30.
3: Exactly.
0: That's such a great idea.
3: Yeah, we have to find creative ways to raise money because it takes money to send shoes, clothes, and bags overseas.
0: I understand. And you also take some of that money and buy supplies to help the villages.
3: Yes, exactly.
0: I love that. You guys really are doing amazing work here.
3: Thanks.
0: Whew, what a day. I am tired, but happy. Helping others feels good, don't you think? Today reminded me of a saying, one man's trash is another man's treasure. The things that we don't need anymore can often become a big gift to someone else. Helping Step 30 today reminded me just how blessed we are, and we can use our blessings to bless other people. Well, thanks for joining me today, friends. I will see you next time for our next fun e-report adventure. Take care.
4: Well, we had a yummy lesson during our lessons this week. We talked about barbecue. What are some of those things that you can grill or barbecue?
1: Well, you can grill steak on a grill. You can also grill chicken or vegetables.
4: Yeah, you can grill seafood if you'd like. You can grill tofu. In fact, you can grill most things.
1: You sure can. And add a little season on the top to give it some extra flavor. Well, now let's review our sports lesson about volleyball.
4: Let's make some sentences with our keywords. I'll make a sentence with the word match. I didn't play very well during that last match.
1: Great sentence. Let me make a sentence with the word indoors. It rained, so we stayed indoors.
4: And I'll make a sentence with the word effort. When you're learning English, make sure to give your best effort. Work hard.
1: That's a great sentence. I will make one.

0: one more with the word difficult. Learning a language can be difficult, but if you keep trying, you will get better at it.
1: Right. Don't give up. Friends, we'll talk about our e-report in just a moment. First, let's take a quick break.

0: Welcome back, everyone. In this month's e-report, we weren't just traveling for fun. We talked about an organization started by a couple that is helping people in need.
1: Yes, they began by giving 50 pairs of shoes to people in Africa, and they started sending more and more shoes. Now they help them in many more ways, including giving them supplies and clothes and helping them do other things.
0: Yeah, there are many people around the world in need. Maria, what do you think people can do to help?
1: Well, some people might give money to organizations who are already helping.
0: Yeah, that's really helpful and not very difficult. You could also see what kinds of organizations where you live are helping people. Maybe you can help feed people who are hungry.
1: Well, we also had some great features this week, so let's go and watch them right now.
2: Hi, friends. I'm Gabe. Welcome to Gabe's Game. Today, we joined Ken and Betty in the park. I love parks. Ken told Betty about a special holiday. Were you listening carefully? I hope so, because I have some questions just for you. Let's go. Here's question number one. Why is Ken in the park? A, to take a nap. B, to find a barbecue place. C, to play soccer. Or D, to feed birds. Well, taking a nap in the park sounds nice if you're tired. But that's not the answer. If you said B, to find a barbecue place, you're right. Ken is looking for a good place for a barbecue. Sounds delicious. Now let's move on to question number two. What holiday is Ken celebrating? A, Teacher's Day. B, New Year's. C, Christmas. Or D, Mid-Autumn Festival. Well, we're in September now, so the answer can't be New Year's or Christmas. The correct answer? D, Mid-Autumn Festival. Ken will be celebrating this holiday with his family. And finally, question number three, true or false? Ken is enjoying a walk in the park. Ken is enjoying a walk in the park. Well, a walk in the park does sound nice, but did you say false? Because that's correct. He's at the park for another reason, and you already know it, if you were listening carefully. That is, to find a barbecue place. Great job answering today's questions. I hope you had a fun time. I'll see you next time.
3: That movie was so good. I love superhero movies.
1: It was a fun movie, and it wasn't scary. I don't like scary movies.
3: Me too.
1: Wait, shouldn't you say me neither?
3: Me neither? Or me too? I wish I could remember.
4: Wish? What? I heard a grammar wish.
3: Hi, Grammar Fairy. Can we ask you a grammar question?
4: Of course. That's why I'm here.
3: I can't remember when to say me too and when to say me neither.
4: Use me too after positive sentences. You say, I like superhero movies. And you also like them. So say, me too.
3: I like superhero movies.
4: Me too. Correct. And use me neither for negative sentences. If

0: someone says, I don't like scary movies, and you also don't like scary movies, say, me neither.
1: I don't like scary movies.
2: Me neither.
0: Correct. Me too is for yes, and me neither is for no.
2: Hey, Grammar Fairy, I wish for free movie tickets.
1: Me too!
0: I don't do movie ticket wishes, just grammar wishes. Got to go!
2: Aww, I wanted free tickets. I don't like paying for movie tickets.
1: Me neither.
3: Hi friends, welcome back to Dr. Idiom. I'm Dr. Idiom, and I would like to help you understand some of the strange and unusual idioms in the English language. Let's have some fun, okay? Who is our caller today?
4: Hi, Dr. Idiom. It's me, Vance.
3: Hi, Vance. How are you doing today?
4: Hi. I'm doing great, but I am a little confused. I was reading a story about a hero. In the book, the hero returned to fight the bad guy in the 11th hour when hope was lost. What does the 11th hour mean? Does that mean it's 11 o'clock? Please explain. Thanks.
3: That's a good guess. Let's look at the idiom, the 11th hour. This idiom means the very last moment, just before it is too late. If something happens in the 11th hour, it happens just in time, often after a delay or when there is pressure. You often hear this phrase used in news and politics. Now let's talk about where this idiom comes from. This old expression comes from the Bible. In it, there is a story about workers in a vineyard who are hired at different times of the day. Some were hired at the 11th hour. A workday was 12 hours, so the 11th hour was almost the end of the workday. Because it was so late, the phrase became a way to describe last-minute actions. So let's hear a simple example sentence. He finished his homework at the 11th hour. That means the student finished his homework just before the deadline. He was almost late. So remember, when something happens at the very last moment, you can say it happened at the 11th hour. And that's it for today's idiom. I'm Dr. Idiom, and I'll see you next time, right here on Let's Talk in English, right on time. Bye, friends.
5: Well, those were some fun features. And friends, thank you so much for joining us today as we reviewed our lessons.
6: Yes, we hope that the review helped you to remember all the topics we talked about and so that you can use them during your weekend.
5: Yeah, hopefully you're not just having fun, but you can think about others as well and how you can help them out. Well, friends, join us again on Monday for a new lesson right here on
6: Let's Talk in English.
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